Went to Grenada Carnival 2026. The music was amazing. You understand? But listen, this song I'm playing is called Raging Seas. Big up to Snakey. He won Soca Monarch 2026 in Grenada.

in their nose and they know they're lying. That's what that song is about. We got my dog Shemmy J out of St. Lucia. I told you I'm going island hopping, right? So, we did Grenada. We did St. Lucia. We did St. Vincent. Now, I want to go to the French Caribbean. I find, like, the French Caribbean don't get enough love because their music is lit and they're not getting enough love on mainstream radio like this. Big up to Guadeloupe, Dominica, Martinique. Who am I missing? Yeah, big up St. Lucia. Big up St. Martin. They have a French and Dutch side. So, yeah. 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You ready?

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0: up on your radio. This was a short week, Bobby Condé.
1: Yes, it was. Yes, it was. Very, very short.
0: Big respect to everybody that did their thing for Labor Day weekend. I hope you had an amazing time out there.
1: Yeah, we was outside.
0: We was outside heavy. I was heavy shaking. I went to a lot of events. Had a great time. Saw a lot of flags. As crazy it might sound, Tri-State era.

0: that is
1: as weird as it sounds. 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
0: Let me tell you something.
1: Traffic for the traffic. Because listen, you see the ladies walking around, you know, half naked and all these things. You see the kids out there. You hear the music. You know what I mean? You see the excitement. You smell the roast.

0: Get better. 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
1: that's
0: it right.
1: Right.
0: So talk to them.
1: So that's why I love Labor Day weekend. So I hope everyone had a grateful Labor Day weekend, except the one and two little bad ones. We're not going to get in that. Let's keep it positive.
0: Exactly.
1: 800-223.
0: For all of the million people that were outside, if there's just a couple incidents, obviously it's not a good thing.
1: Yes.
0: You already know the good outweighed the bad.
1: That's right. True. All the time.
0: True.
1: God is the greatest. 800-223-9797. Call me up right now and tell me what you did for Labor Day weekend. Were you at a barbecue? Did you lay low? You know what I mean? What did you do? Shout out to everybody who was us outside in the tri-state
0: Shout out
1: era.
0: To everybody that came to Fire Sunday.
1: Oh,
0: that
1: yes.
0: was a movie.
1: Fire
0: I ain't gonna hold
1: Sundays,
0: you.
1: Indoor, outdoors. It was movie. Ram. Oh, my God.
0: Crazy.
1: 835, you know what it is. Pennsylvania yeah. Avenue. Fire Sundays. You know the vibe. Right. You know the energy. Let's go, bro. No.

0: Shout to my Jersey Corner checking Kiki Dolly, big up yourself. Man, baby, man, woman. Saturday, September 26th, your big birthday bash.
1: Oh, word.
0: The new African stand.
1: Oh, word.
0: Kiki Dolly, big up yourself, the whole family. I'm a Jersey crew, Newark, East Orange, Patterson. Plainfield. Did I say Irvington? Kiki Dolly, big up yourself.

is going down Saturday. My birthday party, Jabba Strike Back, is almost here. That's right, this Saturday is going down, 1130 Linwood Street. Any shades of brown. Okay, any shades of brown. That's right, that's how it's going down. Any shades of brown this Saturday. Music by Massive Beast on the floor.

0: I go on to my Instagram for more information. R-E-A-L-J-A-B-B-A. R-E-A-L-J-A-B-B-A. Let's get into some
1: listen
0: massacre.
1: Listen to me. Y'all listen to me.
0: Murder.
1: All right. There it is.
0: This Saturday, y'all, ladies. Brooklyn.

to your man, the woman, them love that song, yeah. Members going down this Saturday, my birthday party, that Jabba strike back, y'all. Let me tell you something, ladies, get there early. Big public service announcement. It's from 9 to 3 a.m.

party this Saturday. And I had to ask her, yo, why you think I hired Elegant Sound? The Soca Shellas. And it's going down this Saturday. It's all shades of brown. 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

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Jabba Strike Back. 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Massive B Sound. 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

Junior. I ain't gonna lie, this is the hardest song in dancehall right now. When this song play, you be in them pop, pop, pop, pop. If you don't believe me, come to Jabba Strike Back this Saturday, my birthday party, and you're gonna see the response to this song. Big respect to Malidan, the whole crew. Big respect to all of the dancer artists them across the globe. Cartoon off a beat. You're going to hear your hip-hop. You're going to hear your R&B. You're going to hear your soca. You're going to hear your reggae. But dancehall off a beat off this Saturday. Inside Jabba Strike Back. Any shades of brown. Put on dark brown, light brown. Put on tan. Put on, you know what I mean? You know the vibe, man. Khaki, or whatever you want to call it. Put on, you know what I mean?

0: down in Brooklyn, 1130 Linwood Street. I said 1130 Linwood Street. You see the banners all over Tri-State area. Yeah? It's not a joke, it's not a game. Love you all. Bobby Condes and Jabba. We've been doing it for a minute. And ain't nothing stopping over here. Let's get down to the get down. Let's shake and bake, baby, this Saturday. And for more information, go to my Instagram page right now. Real Jabba, R-E-A-L-J-A-B-B-A. That's Real Jabba, R-E-A-L-J-A-B-B-A. For more information about my birthday party, let's go.
1: Attention, beats, go check on my tour. 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

0: Barbican is, I'm not gonna lie.
1: Alright,
0: you heard that Massacre and right, Swash, you got that?
2: Yeah, man, we played it before.
0: Son,
2: we played it before.
0: I know we played it before, but I'm just making sure. I must have heard it. Nah, I'm just playing with you. That's just vibes, bro. You're just supposed to follow the flow and be like, yo, bro.
2: I got that.
0: You know what I mean? You trying to make it like I'm slipping, son. I know you got it. You Bobby Condis.
2: Let them know.
0: I know you got it.
2: Let them know.
0: You're supposed to follow the flow and be like, yo, big bro, I got that. I'm about to get that on in a second. That's just radio talk.
2: Let me tell you something. I'm one of the selectors that don't take the
1: break.
0: All right, Nicodemus Jr. Rest in peace, Nicodemus, my king, my brethren. People, the number is 800-223-9797. Bobby Condis and Jabo on your radio. This Saturday is all about my birthday party. Shades of brown. It's going down real heavy. 1130 Linwood Street. I got a lot of super.

انتقاد میگه این سر بودی از سر فرد فرد

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It's going down this Saturday, my annual birthday party. If you just joined us, this is Bobby Condors and Jabba. And this Saturday is all about beer niceness guaranteed. Jabba strike back. Jabba strike back! So heavy and so crazy. Let me tell you something, man. It's all about this Saturday, man. The 19th of September. It's going to be

from 9 p.m. to 3 a.m. It's an early energy, early vibe, 9 p.m. to 3 a.m. Massive B Sound, Creeper, Just K, Elegant Sound, Face, alongside Mega, Noah, and Polish. It's gonna be a serious situation. 1130 Linwood Street, any shades of brown. Let's put on any shades of brown, dark brown, light brown, you know what I mean? Put on nude, whatever, any shades of brown. It's gonna be a situation this Saturday. So let's get back to Amani. B on Hot 97. Baba Kandas and Jamba, we are here. I can't wait for this Saturday, ladies. All the baddies.

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1: Yeah. Song about New York City, ridicule anywhere, big of yourself. Crab, I big of yourself. Yo. Up in a yeah. Hot 97. Brand new ridicule New York City. Get familiar. Yeah. Yeah. Out of juggling, Master B family, Baba.

open 9 p.m. to 3 a.m. All right, and it's going to be a serious situation, man. It's all about my annual birthday party. Any shades of brown, put on anything brown. All right, anything brown, and pull up this Saturday. Star-studded situation. I got some artists performing live, but I cannot mention who they are because they're booked for other events. But it's going to be that type of movie this Saturday. Jabba Strike Back is going down, and it's going to be a serious thing. It's all happening inside the place we call 1130 Linwood Street. That's 1130 Linwood Street.

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1097 New York City. Another matter is 2 hours of juggling. Armani, anywhere, big up yourself, that song they're bad. Ladies requested. 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My

Shout to Chanel, me on a song about it. Lady said, pull it, pull it, pull it. Tag me in that story, Bobby Connors with a K, K-O-N-D-E-R-S. Real Jabba as well. Morning. Y'all already know. And the juggling, Master B, Bobby Connors, Real Jabba, Hot 97.

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Hold up, shut it down. Starting at 5 p.m. every day. Once an hour. I'm going to be giving you new music. But hold on. It's only going to be artists from New York, New Jersey, and Connecticut. This is what New York City sounds like. Turn the music off. Enough for all this out-of-town music.

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1: First. 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

something about a conservative regular girl that still can beat up chairs. 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Zodiac sign, it must be a Gemini moon, cause we about to go half. 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

is hooking you up with the chance to get in the building and see Tyla live. The A-Pop World Tour is taking over the Brooklyn Paramount November 29th. 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
8: 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Friends to lovers need a part to star in. 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
1: What happened? 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What is the doctor saying? The doctor saying that you're gonna live. 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I don't wanna tell you.

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1: 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Slide through to Comedy in Harlem

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Party at Quavo, the QB, I'm Nick Lombardi. Pull up in a space coupe on a link with Marty. I can actually afford to get a pink Bugatti. Hey, yo, Nick, damn, you just do a hit with Gotti. That too, but my send hits like Gotti. It's a rap like them things on the head of a Saudi.

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Starting at 5 p.m. every day, once an hour, I'm going to be giving you new music. 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This is what New York City sounds like. Turn the music off. Enough for all this out-of-town music.

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my face. Gotta throw a party for my day ones. They ain't in the studio, but they'll lay some. Rest in peace, the drama king. We was straight stunned. If I let my...

is hooking you up with a chance to get in the building and see Tyla live. The A-Pop World Tour is taking over the Brooklyn Paramount November 29th. And listen up, we're taking it to the next level. One lucky

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0: 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And we always say, if you mess with the bull, you know what you're going to get? 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

0: Hot 97, number one for hip hop mornings with Mero. We live. I'm Mia Bell, holding it down until Mero gets upstairs. Okay. Mm-hmm. Good morning, New York, New Jersey, Connecticut. Good morning, Kazeem.
1: Good morning, Mia Bell. How was your weekend? How you feeling?
0: I'm feeling great. Thank you. We made it inside. It's Monday. We're back to work. But let me tell you about my weekend.
1: Okay.
0: I had so much fun. First of all, hanging out with you, but I'll get there last, okay? Yesterday, I was supposed to go to the best party of Fashion Week. Last night, Y2K, True Religion.
1: Okay.
0: And on my way there, I had a family emergency. One of my homegirls, her sister, got in a car accident. It was really crazy. We had to turn back around. But of course, I still got the update on the party. And yes, my friend's sister is doing okay. Thank God.
1: It's good to hear.
0: But the Y2K, True Religion party, everybody was there, okay? Dave East. Fabulous. He performed. Joey Badass. He performed. Dusty Dior. Everybody was in their Y2K gear. They had the Hypnotics going because, you know, that's what we used to do back in the day.
1: Mm-hmm.
0: And I heard that was the littest joint for Fashion Week. So, next time, True Religion, make sure I'm on that list still. You know what I'm saying? But yes, Battle of Joloff.
1: Yes.
0: I went and that was insane. First of all, the line. Oh my gosh. The block.
1: Yeah.
0: Oh my God. Sure. And the Joloff.
1: Fire.
0: Ghana won. Sorry, Nigel, but you guys did win the basketball game. Congratulations.
1: Thank you so much, man. Not so much on my tomato rice. I enjoy it, but, you know, shout out to Ghana. But again, TJ, Orenze, and obviously Abdul, the entire Battle of Joloff team was an incredible event. But, of course, Nigeria had to come out on top, winning our third straight basketball championship of the year. It was a fantastic time. Shout out to everyone that came to the Major R. Owen Center to do it.
0: Ooh, and Wale, he performed at halftime.
1: Yes, man.
0: That's when I got there. That's when the madness was
1: so
0: happening.
1: So you didn't miss nothing. You saw us win and you saw Wale perform. It all worked out.
0: Yeah, great weekend. And now we're starting off a great week. It's Messy Monday, so you already know what happens, okay? In the 7:30 hour, we get into our hot topic and we're giving away tickets to see Victoria Monet. And not only that, we got them Bryson Tiller tickets at 8:30 for you, Hip Hop Jeopardy. You already know the magic hour where Mero goes crazy with the mind of Mero and all the things. So make sure you keep it right here. You already know how we give it up. It's Hot 97.

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0: 9 brown eyes. Yes, sir. Shimmy, shimmy, yeah. Tri-State. Time to wake it up. It's Monday morning. You know what I'm saying? You know what it is. Listen, you know, we got some important information to get to. But before we get to that, there's even more important information. And that is that I'm the Kid Merrill. You know what I'm saying? The human durag flat, baby. And this is Mornings with Merrill. And we're here with the best crew in radio. God damn it. You know what I'm saying? Mia Bell's in the building.
1: Good morning.
0: Kaz is here.
2: Tri-State, what up?
0: Shiny Culture's on the box.
3: Yes, yes, yes.
0: You know what I mean? Mr. Worldwide Wake Up. Fresh off that Beanie Man interview on Saturday.
3: Yeah, I mean. Woo! Sim Sima.
0: Who got the keys to my Beanie Man?
4: Who am I?
0: Come on. Big tune. Yo, listen. Also. Big headlines. And who delivers them better than our girl, Mia Bell? Come on. Nobody. Whoever does the news on your show stinks.
1: All right, let's get straight into it. Now, listen. A black NYPD lieutenant, Keith Harkaday, is suing the city, claiming race played a role in who received overtime in his unit. Now, he was subjected to disciplinary charges, lost vacation days, and was repeatedly transferred after objecting to arrest-driven pressure and reporting alleged disparities in overtime assignments. Now, this is something that we've heard of before. Edwin Raymond, who is now the sheriff of New York City, also did the same thing back when he was a part of the NYPD, and we see how it turned out for him in the long run, thanks to Mom Donnie. Yeah. But Merrill, what do you think about, you know, these big organizations like the NYPD or government having issues where things like this get so out of control?
0: It's the good old boys club. You know what I'm saying? It's like, yo, my grandfather was a cop. I'm a cop. My son's a cop. My nephew's a cop. It's like, it becomes like a family business almost. You know what I'm saying? All the way to the top. And as a Giants fan, I'm not going to comment anymore on that. But I will say that, again, these organizations are too big to really monitor on a level that you want to. That's why we've been seeing like the old AI guys pop up and be like, yo, son, I'm gonna blow the whistle. Because they haven't gotten to that size yet. NYPD has been around for a gazillion years. It's huge. It's very entrenched. You know what I mean? The people that are in charge there have been in charge there for a long time. And the ones that are in, like the new people, you know what I'm saying, are just friends of the old people. You know what I'm saying? I know how this go. You know what I mean? I worked in public school. DOE, like it's all the same. You know what I'm saying? Like if you shout out to FDNY, but like if your dad was a firefighter, you almost guaranteed to be a firefighter. You know what I'm saying? Especially if it's like, yo, like a cool story or something like that. Like, man, give me a break. A lot of this stuff is very like nepotism-y. You know what I'm saying?
1: For sure.
0: And things like that. But you know, let's make things a meritocracy, people. How about that? You know? How about that?
1: Yeah. And I'm glad he's speaking up and out for himself. And, you know, this will also make other black officers do the same. I would hope. Edwin Raymond, he started it.
0: Yep.
1: All right? Stay in your truth. Now, that's it for headlines this hour. Alternate side parking and meters are in effect. Collections on schedule. Schools are open. It's 69 degrees, cloudy, and a high of 75 today.
0: Yeah. 75. Oh, damn, no more 80s. Listen, it's football season. You know what I mean? Giants and Jets both victorious.
3: Yes, let's go. New York, stand up.
0: Listen, when we come back, speaking of football, Colin Kaepernick responded to, yo, JC, yo, he fleeced out. He said some things about Cap. Cap responded with a very even tone. You know what I'm saying? So keep it locked right here, and we'll find out exactly what he said. On Mornings with Merrill, baby, it's the number one show on radio. It's your boy, Kid Merrill. Me, Bell, Kaz, Shiny Culture in the building. Cast one, punt away. Let's go.

0: That's right, Hot 97, New York, New Jersey, Connecticut. Welcome, wake it up, it's Monday morning, baby. Time to get to it, you know what I'm saying? It's your boy, the Kid Mero, the Human Durag, keeping things wavy from Monday through Friday, 6 to 10 a.m. right here on your Hot 97. And I am joined by the most illustrious crew of radio, the best, the most talented, the most dynamic, you know what I'm saying? Understand me, Mia Bell is here.
1: Good morning.
0: Kaz is in the building.
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3: Peace, peace.
0: Got very sexy with it for a second. J Ron on production. Yo, you know what I'm saying? Quick shots to the Battle of Jollof, you know what I'm saying? Yeah, I mean, I wanted to be in the building. Unfortunately, my War Eagles were dominating some other random town in New Jersey. I'm not going to say who. You know what I mean? I don't want to embarrass y'all. 26-0. Mercy y'all at the half.
1: Okay.
0: Had to put in a B team. You know what I'm saying? Crazy. They said, yo, y'all can't even play no more. Y'all got to put in the third stringers, bro, to make this thing fair. All right? That's what we going to do. We rolling all season. Anyway, speaking of rolling, Mia Bell is here with Do Tell. You know what I'm saying? Ready to get into it. It's Kaepernick has some things to say. Cap.
1: Yes.
0: He's talking his ish. You know what I mean? In his way.
1: Yes, he
0: very
1: is.
0: Very calmly.
1: Colin Kaepernick is on tour for his memoir, The Perilous Fight. And if you recall, last week we were giving away tickets for the New York stop. And now, during the opening stop for his tour in Detroit, he sat with journalist Jemele Hill, who was a guest at my book club. Yes, he addressed the freestyle that Jay-Z did at Yankee Stadium, where Jay touched on the Target boycott and mentioned Kaepernick in the process. Now, if you don't remember, the Jay-Z line sounded a little something like this. He said, buddy took a check. I ain't even mad at him. But along with that check, you have to sign a non-disparagement. I'm the one they can't control. That's what Jay-Z said. Now, the two have been entangled since Jay cut a deal with the NFL to produce the halftime show while Cap was boycotting the league. And here is what Colin Kaepernick had to say. Let's play it.
4: At this point, we are 7 years post him doing that deal. And while you're doing the anniversary tour to celebrate your past work, that's the thing that's most top of mind for you. Like, that's pretty remarkable how bothered he is by that, which I think it speaks to a guilty conscience around it.
1: Okay. Yeah. Now, Mero, what do you think about what Colin Kaepernick had to say and the balance between the two? You know, Jay-Z is out doing his thing right now in Paris. Colin has his book out. He's bringing Colin up. Why he got his name in his mouth? Talk about it, Mero.
0: Listen, we all know what Jay-Z's famous for. You know what I'm saying? 92 bricks. Yo, I'm still spending money from 88. Dead presidents. Yo, I sold crack. I sold drugs. Do you know what drug dealers do very well? Lie and manipulate situations. You could have just said.
1: Right.
0: You could have just said. You didn't have to say, yo, we're done with kneeling. You could have said, yo, I'm going to infiltrate the NFL and do right by us. I'm not black. I'm OJ. Okay. You know what I mean? He could have did something like that. Triple entendre. Right. Bamboozle you. Whoa. You know what I mean? But he didn't. And he, like, and now Cap is taking him to task. You know what I'm saying? As he should be. You know what I mean? Like, listen, you do a deal like that, you could either play it as, yo, I'm doing this deal for us, or I'm doing this deal for The Rock. Yo, B, let's get more jet skis. You know what I mean? Yo, index funds, money. You know
1: Absolutely.
0: What I mean? And that's what happened.
1: Yep. And for everybody saying that he signed this non-disparagement, I don't think it's true, because Colin is talking a lot about the insides of the deals, about what these owners were saying. I don't know if you saw the interview that he did with David Remnick for the New York Mag, and he's spilling it all. Yeah. I don't think he signed anything. He was just waiting for the right moment. And
0: even if he did. Mia Bell, let me tell you something about NDAs. They don't even matter. If you can make more money off the tee from the NDA than you can do, then you, that will cover your legal fees and then some, F that NDA. Who cares? You know what I'm saying?
1: Sing, baby, sing.
0: Yeah, you know, they put NDAs in front of my face all the time. And they were like, yo. And then the feds were like, you can't tie NDAs to severances or federal old back pay or whatever. And I was like, ha ha, gotcha, bitch. You know what I'm saying?
1: All right, so we know what you're going to do in this case.
0: That's right.
2: Right. Right. Advice from the Kid Merrill.
0: Yeah. I'm the executive sniper. Don't play with me.
1: There we go. That's it for Do Tell this hour. In the next Do Tell, we'll talk about the verdict in the Lil Durk trial.
0: Wowzers. Crazy. That was a hell of a verdict, y'all. You know what I'm saying? And if you don't know what we're talking about, keep it locked. Also, when we come back, the CEO of an AI company is telling us the internet will be chopped in a year. You know what I'm saying? It's cooked. It's over with. And do not forget, we're giving away tickets next hour to see Victoria Monet. 11:24 at InfoSys Theater. You see how shiny did? You know what I mean? That's when he's going to take his lady over there. Yeah, she's going to be like, you know what I mean? A little action in the Uber after the cut, after the ring. You know what I'm saying? Situations. Yo, it's I-97. It's Morning Tomorrow, baby. It's me and Bell. It's Kaz and Shiny Culture and your boy, the Kid Merrill. Let's get it, baby. Keep

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0: Yes, sir. We definitely in our zone, man. It's Hot 97 this morning, Merrill. It's your boy, the Kid Merrill, the human durag flap. You know what I'm saying? Keeping it wavy Monday through Friday, 6 to 10 a.m. And I'm with the best crew in radio, the best team, squad, you know what I'm saying? Whatever you want to call it. Mia Bell's here.
1: Good morning.
0: Kaz in the building.
2: Happy Victory Monday, Tri-State.
0: That's right. We're victorious, y'all.
2: Yeah.
0: And Shiny Culture's on the boards.
3: Yo.
0: Yeah, I mean, Jay Ryder Production, Rainey's doing the coffee. I be diminishing what Rainey does out here. You know what I'm saying? Rainey does a lot of things. He's probably pruning a plant right now while editing a video.
2: Gotta let Rainey be Rainey, sir.
0: Mm-hmm. You know what I'm saying?
1: And he has a show coming up soon.
0: Yes, sir.
1: That we're all going to attend.
0: Yeah.
1: On Wednesday night.
0: Come on.
1: At Pianos.
0: That's right. Pull up. I remember doing the Kid and Play dance on the table at Pianos, and they were like, you can't do that. There's a sign that says no dancing. Giuliani said no dancing.
1: Wow.
0: Giuliani outlawed dancing, y'all. You know what I'm saying? And then he shook hands with Zoran, and all was well in the world. By the way, before I start spinning my wheels too crazy, let's stabilize the situation with our girl, Mia Bell. At Mia Bell NYC, if you didn't know, get to know. You know what I'm saying? I hope there's like an uptick in followers because I keep saying that.
1: Say it every time. Yes. I love it.
0: Yeah, I mean, headline time.
1: Yes. So last week we reported about a whistleblower from Anthropic, the company behind the Claude chatbot, that's artificial intelligence, who said that the technology could kill us all soon. Uh-oh. Now, the CEO of Anthropic, Dario Amodei, is warning that, quote, we must slow down the pace of AI development or risk rogue agents that could take over the internet. Very scary and vague. Now, does a warning like this help, or are you like, he's the CEO, why doesn't he just shut things down? Why are they trying to warn us about this now, Mero? I don't understand.
0: They're trying to warn you to be like, yo, listen, guys, you know when you go bowling and you're playing with kids and you put the little guardrails up, the little bumpers, so nobody throws a gutter ball? That's what we're doing with AI right now. Mm-hmm. So you can feel confident investing in it and making it part of your portfolio, your stock portfolio, when we go public, blah, blah, blah, blah, blah. I think they are public. I don't know. I don't follow them that much, but that's what they're doing. They're trying to soothe investors. You know what I'm saying? Maybe people be like, yo, Mia Bell Incorporated, man, you could give us, a little 50 mil. You know what I'm saying? Your investment is safe, baby.
1: Oh, my gosh.
0: We're not going to burn all the water on the planet. You know what I'm saying? And turn everybody into a robot. Everything's fine, guys. Don't worry. We're not going to make, adult films out of you, It's going to be fine.
1: I don't think it is. And what the crazy thing is that they're saying that it could take over the internet as far as cyber attacks go, bioterrorism, jobs, economy, how AI is obviously already disrupting industries and eliminating all these jobs. And it's taking over human control.
0: Yep.
1: What?
0: Crazy. Remember iRobot?
1: Yeah.
0: Will Smith? Yeah. That's where we headed, baby. You know what I'm saying?
1: So we should be afraid.
0: Very afraid. Yo, Will Smith, where you at, man? Like, how did that movie end? Did it end with the robots being good? I'm trying to remember.
1: I don't think so. No.
0: Right. No, they were bad.
2: About to go watch Netflix tonight.
0: You know what I'm saying? Give me some research. If you want to get ready for the future, go watch iRobot with Will Smith right now. You might have a metal arm.
1: That's it for headlines for today. Alternate side parking and meters are in effect. Collections on schedule. Public schools open. It's 69 degrees, a high of 75 later, and a low of 63. That's kind of crazy.
0: Low 63. If he turns on, the super ain't turning the heat on until February. If you got a crib and your heat turns on, turn it off. You know what I'm saying? Save some money on your utilities. It's messy Monday, y'all, so you know what time it is. Whew, wowzers. Listen, there's a, hip-hop royalty couple. Can I call them that?
2: You could.
0: Is that great?
2: Yeah.
0: You know what I'm saying? Papoose released a track against Remy Ma called Jezebel. And Remy is teasing a new song called Why Did I Get Married? Oh, my God. Here's my question for y'all, Tri-State, since it is Messy Monday. Have you ever dated someone who wasn't over their ex? And how did you handle it? You know what I'm saying? Were you okay with that? Were you okay with them maintaining communication? Yo, we share a dog. We share custody of a dog. I actually know a person that does that. It's like, yo, we share custody of a dog. I'm like, that little muff is going to be dead in like 3 years, man. Shut up. Stop dragging it.
1: Yeah.
0: Losers. You know what I'm saying? Anyway.
1: They still love each other.
0: Uh-huh. Yeah, they're smashing. Stop it. Cut it out. Have you tri-state. Ever dated someone who was not over their ex? That's the question. Mm-hmm. We need answers. 1-800-223-9797. Talk to us. Tri-state, New York, New Jersey, Connecticut. I know somebody out there is getting messy very early in the morning, baby. Let's go. Hot 97, what is it, Merrill? It's your boy, the Kid Merrill, Mia Bell, Shiny Culture, Kazim Famide, the King of Cholof. You know what I'm saying? And basketball. See Pat's Fighters. Let's go.

0: Yes. You know what's even sweeter? Our voices in the morning, baby. It's Hot 97 in the morning with Mero. You heard? Listen, it's Hot Topic time, baby. You know what I mean? Also, we are going commercial free for the next 97 minutes. An hour and a half plus 7 minutes of commercial free music. Keep it locked with us. And when you hear, "Ever Since You Left Me," from French and Maxby, call us up, 1-800-223-9797, and win tickets to see Victoria Monet. 11/24. That's November? November 24th.
1: Yes.
0: See, this is why I always mess up my credit card applications. November 24th at Infosys Theater. You know what I'm saying? And like I said, it's Hot Topic time, and it is Messy Monday. And like I said before, hip-hop royalty. Papoose released a track against Remy Ma called Jezebel. And Remy is teasing a new song called "Why Did I Get Married?" And this is the question. Have y'all ever dated someone who wasn't over their ex? And how did you handle it? Call us up, 1-800-223-9797. You know, wowzers. Okay, usually this is the time where we would discuss amongst ourselves, but y'all are very stimulated. The phone lines are blinging. Holy moly guacamole. All right, let's get into it.
2: Caller number one, what's your name, where you calling from, and what are you sharing with your ex? What is going on with your ex?
0: Talk to me. I heard something about fish.
3: Hey, how you doing? This is Jared from Roosevelt. How you doing? Listen, my girl had a thing with her ex. They got koi fish together, and she brought them over to me because she moved in with me. And now, you know, he comes over, you know, watering, like feeding them and everything. And I'm like, why he has to come over? He says, well, we raised them together. I'm like, raised them? I'm like, they're fish in the pond. What the? He can't go get other koi fish. I mean, they got the matching cat koi things. I mean, they had a whole thing going. But I mean, this guy comes over. He comes to the side gate. He's like, no disrespect, but I don't like. I look at the window. I'm like, this guy's in the backyard. I don't know. I don't like it. I think I'm about to get rid of the fish. I mean, you guys got me all revved up this morning.
0: Yeah, I feel you, bro. My feathers are ruffled. I don't like that either.
4: Yeah.
0: Because you know why? Koi fish live mad long. So this guy's just dragging it, bro. He's just trying to. He's just trying to stick around.
3: He's a goldfish. Yeah. Man,
5: the
3: catfish or something, you got
5: it
3: here. Forget about it, man.
5: I promise you, champ, koi fish ain't the only thing they sharing right now.
4: So. Yeah, get rid of the fish and the girl. Yeah. ASAP.
0: Yeah.
3: Oh, man. You know what? I'm on my way to go get some coffee. I'm going to turn around and I get them. You know what? Let me get off this phone because you guys are starting stuff up today.
0: Yeah, listen. Listen, bro. I'm not saying you should or you shouldn't, but maybe like a couple cups of Clorox in that koi pond will solve all your issues.
3: Hey, wait a minute. I got one koi fish in there myself, so I'll go on with that, all right?
0: Just take him out, put him in a bucket for a minute, and then, you know, get the other ones out of here.
3: It's too many of them. They're all blending together when they hang out. I don't know, man. This is too much. Happy Monday, guys. I'm out of here.
0: Appreciate you, Dad. Appreciate you, my guy. Yo, call number two. It's Messy Monday.
6: Oh, my God. Good morning, guys. Okay, so look, I'm Messy. It's me. I went and messed up last night. My current boyfriend and his son went to stay with their his mother. She's Italian. I really don't get down with her. I'm a multiracial woman, and we just don't see eye to eye.
0: Oof.
6: His father just passed, so I'm like, you know what? Let me be nice. Let me drop them off and let them, you know, spend some time with her.
0: Yeah.
6: But I was a little idle, bored, picked up my phone, and called my first son's father.
0: Oh, no.
4: Okay.
0: Ooh, okay.
6: No. Like, I'm torn in between. I know I'm wrong. I'm a Scorpio. We usually don't do this. I don't know what's gotten into me.
0: Listen.
6: But I'm messy today, guys.
5: Did something get into you or something get into you?
4: What happened?
0: Yeah. Are you ovulating?
6: I hope not. I'm just being real. A lot of us aren't real. Women, we're messy. It's not always the men. We're just as messy. And I slipped up.
0: So something stirred in you that made you want to call your first BD and be like, yo, what's up with that BD?
6: Even further, I spent the night.
0: Let me ask you something that determines everything. Do you have belongings? Do you have like a drawer, a toothbrush, anything over there at the crib?
6: No, I bought it.
0: Oh, you bought the kit? Okay.
6: It left early.
4: Last question. God. Was it worth it?
6: Yes.
0: Come on.
4: All right.
0: Listen, man, if you hit the bottom, you hit the bottom. What are you going to say? You know what I'm saying?
4: At least you're happy.
6: Is it the bottom? I don't know. I'm just, you know, I'm not married, you know. Am I lying? Maybe. But, you know, gas went up, okay? I got rid of my BMW. I'm driving a Honda. I just felt I should live, and I lived, and I'm living with it.
2: Listen, you only live once, sis. You know what I'm saying?
6: I love Maya you guys. Dios. Today's topic hit the heart, and I said, let me give it a try. I'm born 11-11. I'm blessed. I'm not lucky. You guys show me that I possibly might be lucky, and it wasn't just last night.
2: Hey! You know what I'm saying? Listen, you keep your options open, sis. That's all I say. You know what I mean? You're here for a good time, not a long time. Okay? Appreciate you. Thank you for calling in and being messy.
0: She said, I need a Honda. I had a Beamer. We got to send her to Major World. You know what I'm saying? Let me get a man in Major World, shorty.
2: 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November 24th at Infosys Theater. That's very close to Thanksgiving, and somebody could be very grateful for you if you get them those tickets. 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It's Mornings with Merrill, Mia Bell, Cash, Shiny Culture, and your boy, the Kid Merrill, baby. 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

0: Oh, baby. Yes. Hi, 97 Mornings of Merrill. 747. I just took my first sip of coffee. It's like rocket fuel. So we about to blast off. Okay. To the guy with the koi fish, don't do nothing crazy. All right. Don't make no fish filet fishes out of them $3,000 Japanese fish. All right. Don't do that. Okay. They're very expensive. Unless you got them insured, then do whatever you want. We're in the middle of a commercial free block, in case you didn't know. Okay. And if you do not change that dial, and you hear Ever Since You Left Me, I'm French Montana and Max B, call us up, 1-800-223-9797, and you will win tickets to see Victoria Monet November 24th at Infosys Theater. You know what I'm saying? And speaking of Infosys, it's our sis with the info. L, bow! You know what I'm saying? That was a cast bar. Goddamn! You know what I'm saying? That was Best Cool Radio. Me and Bell Cash, Shawty Culture, your boy the Camaro. What time is it? Do tell time with me and Bell.
1: Yes, and let me tell you about Lil Durk. Oh. Everybody's talking about it, and he's breaking his silence after being found not guilty on Friday on all counts in his high-profile murder-for-hire trial in Los Angeles. Now, he posted a photo of his legal team on social media and wrote, "Against all odds, we're stronger together. Allah doesn't make mistakes. I feel all the love and positive energy. Now, let me be free to help save our kids and bring unity back to our communities. I couldn't have made it this far without my family, my lawyers, and supporters. Freedom, freedom, freedom." Now, Durk isn't entirely free. He's going to remain behind bars because he does have another trial that will begin next month, stemming from a 2022 RICO case. So yes, he's still behind bars for now, but right now a lot of hip hop is celebrating because who knew that this would happen?
0: Yo,
1: I didn't see it coming at all.
0: I didn't see it coming at all until I dug a little bit deeper and I realized that Brian Steele, OTF Steele, was on the case. Yo, this dude is like the Michael Jordan of like getting people off of massive RICO cases, bro. Like, this is, shout out to him. I mean, you know, we were up here talking like 2 weeks ago, like, this dude is cooked. Absolutely finished. And look at God. You know what I'm saying? Or Allah, I should say.
2: Steele pulls this off, you got to put him in the Cochran Hall of Fame.
0: Straight up.
2: He got Diddy off the RICO case.
0: Come on.
2: He got Young Thug out of jail.
0: Yup.
2: He's probably, if he gets Lil Durk off this RICO case, just put the jersey in the Raptors.
0: That's
2: an incredible run.
0: And he got like a moment. Like Cochran had the glove moment. He got the Thug stands for truly humbled under God. Boy, he really said that to a judge.
2: That was his. If the glove don't fit, it must have quit. I was like, yeah,
1: he got it. Oh my God.
0: He got bars.
1: Not to take it to a whole different term, but I've been scrolling a lot on social media and I saw that Gunplay was talking about, like, you know, his former case and whatnot. And he said that he was sacrificing animals in order for him to get off of his trial.
0: What?
1: And I believe it because he was into the Ifa and the Santeria and all the witchcrafty things. And said that a lot of rappers use that when they on trial. And hey, I believe it.
0: So do I.
2: Say, the Haitian jumped out just now.
1: I believe it. I do.
0: If you see Lil Durk coming out of a building on 183rd and it's a Puerto Rican lady dressed in all white with a kufi on,
1: just know what happened.
0: You know what time it is. She got a jar full of chicken blood.
1: Hey, that's it for Do Tell this hour, okay? In the next, we're going to talk about Jasmine Crockett's weekend activities.
0: Oh, wow.
1: She was looking real good, I can tell you that.
0: Yeah, she was outside, you know what I'm saying? She might have been at the Battle of Jollof, you know what I'm saying, in the background. Who knows? Right. Also, coming up next is the Magic Hour live on Hot 97 TV and on Hot 97 YouTube. So go fire that up right now, you know what I'm saying? So you don't miss a single second. Stay tuned for the Mind of Merrill because I'm talking about... Oh, I'm sorry, that was static. I got to tell you after the break. High 97, Mornings of Merrill, baby, keep it locked. 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
3: Dad, you have to be at work at 4 a.m. What are you doing? Get up, leafy head. Love you. Bye.

0: Yes, you can't help it. You want us, you know? And but here we are. It's us. You know what I'm saying? It's Mornings with Mero. It's your boy, the Kid Mero, here on 997 with the best crew on radio, y'all. You know what I'm saying? Mia just took a jacket off. She's stretching, you know what I mean? Because she's ready.
1: Yes. You. Every morning. Good morning.
0: Uh-huh. You know what I mean? Kaz is here.
2: Trying to stay. What up?
0: Doing what it do. You know what I mean?
2: Victory Monday, baby.
0: That's right. He's getting some use out of that Sauce Garden jersey, baby. Number one.
2: Thanks for the picks.
0: Numero uno. You know what I'm saying? Word. Shotty Coach is on the boards.
3: Yeah, in the building.
0: You know what I mean? Fresh off that worldwide wake up.
3: You know what I'm saying?
0: You dig?
3: Yeah, I got it.
0: Come on. And, of course, Lightning.
3: Oh, yeah.
0: It's here in the booth.
4: Top of the morning.
0: You know what it do? Listen, hello, YouTube. Buenos dias. Hot 97 TV. How you doing? You know what I mean? Like a homie from Roosevelt said. Me about you from Long Island. Is that how all Roosevelt people sound?
1: Hey, no, Roosevelt is actually the hood. So
0: is what?
1: That is hilarious.
0: He's like, yeah, what's up, pal? Yeah, you know, yeah. I'm over here, you know, it's kind of a dark area, if you know what I'm saying. You know? But hey, you know, hey, I got some fish on Long Island. Everything's all good. Listen, let me not let my intrusive thoughts win because this is the moment where you get to hear my intrusive thoughts. It's the mind of Mero. You know what I'm saying? It's how we kick off every magic hour. There's something that's on my mind, you know? And this is on my mind yesterday because I was watching the New York football Giants absolutely dominate the Dallas. I was going to say Cowgirls, but that's like, you know, it's like inappropriate, misogynistic could be interpreted as, but they're butt. You know what I'm saying? Shout out to Dakota Prescott. that's his real name, bro.
3: Yeah,
0: that's his name. Your mama called you Dakota, I'm gonna call you Dakota. You know what I'm saying? Just like Fanning. Listen, as I'm watching the game, I do not have any app open. I don't have anything. Like, I have a fantasy football team. I wasn't even paying attention to that, man. I was just happy to see the Giants not be ass. It was tremendous. You know what I'm saying? The Jets also on the other side. Shout out to all my Jets fans. You know what I'm saying? J-E-T-S, Jets, Jets, Jets. We're also playing like a good football team. Just moving the chains, getting the ball down the field, making it happen. And then I thought about it. I was like, yo, you know what? This is fun. You know, I'm over here eating pepperoni puffs. You know what I'm saying? Eating wings with my kids and stuff. You know, just doing it for the love. You know, enjoying the game. And then it made me realize how much stuff we used to do for the love that we don't do for the love anymore. Everything is transactional. Everything's a transaction. Everything's a beep boop. Or, yo, you do this, I do that. Listen, I'm very cool with one hand wash the other, both wash the face. But dating? Really? Like, yo, if we got to, yo, you got to take me here. And then you could crack. You know what I'm saying? It's kind of wild when it used to be like just an unspoken, like, yo, I don't know what's going to happen. Let's see what develops. You know what I mean? That was part of the excitement of dating somebody. Now, you already know what's going to happen. The plays are in the playbook. Yo, we're going to go to the Bahamas. We're going to smash. We're going to come back. I'm going to ghost you. You know what I'm saying? You're going to pop up with some other guy at a club, and then you're going to fight. You know what I'm saying? It's going to end up on Nate Sketch's Instagram. Something's going to happen, you know? And then also, you know, you have video games, you know, which used to be like, yo, earn this. Now you could just go on there and buy it with a transaction. Yo, you wanted these new Jordans at 2K? You know what I'm saying? You could battle it out in the rec. You know what I mean? Or you could just put your Amex on there. You know what I'm saying? My daughter, you know what I mean? She is, you know, very adamant about not being a Yono Sabo Dominican child. So she's like, I'm going to learn Spanish. I'm going to go on Duolingo. And Duolingo is free until it's not. You know what I'm saying? They give you the little tester. You know what I mean? You get hot. You be like, gato, es tufa, es coba. Would you like to pay $69.99 for this to learn the rest of it? To learn how to be conversational? And then she's coming to me every 5 minutes like, yo, what do I do? I don't got enough blue points. And I'm like, yo, they got me. And then I did a transaction. So can we stop making everything so transactional, please? You know what I mean? Somebody, some company come out there and be like, yo, call it for the Love, Inc. Maybe we'll start it. You know what I'm saying? Maybe Mornings with Mero Crew will start for the Love, Inc., where we do things that are not for transactions. It's just for the people who love this. You know what I'm saying? Because everybody in here loves hip-hop, loves what we do, you know, and we would do it for free. No, we wouldn't. Stop. Hey, hold on. All the C-suite people listening, I'm lying, okay? We would not do this for free. We need to get paid, okay? Got to pay some bills. And that's exactly what we're going to do when we come back. Hip-Hop Jeopardy at 8:30. Get ready. Get your thinking caps on because somebody who really loves this ish and it's not a transaction is Jason Rodriguez. And he is sitting at his type. He don't even use computers. It's a typewriter by Campbell. You know what I'm saying? He don't even use Google. He goes back in his own memory and comes up with these questions for Hip Hop Jeopardy. So put your thinking cap on right now. Strap it up tight. Hip Hop Jeopardy is coming up next after the break. It's High 97 this morning. It's Romero. It's Mia Bell. It's Kaz. It's Shiny Culture. Kaz One Lightning. And your boy. Romero, baby. That's right. Aha! Keep it locked. It's High 97. It's your favorite radio station. It's your favorite morning show.

0: Let's have a money shot right now. Why not? You know what I mean? Hot 97 Morning Zomero. We always have some comments up here. You know what I mean? Or maybe never mind. Let me not upset the C-suite. Yo, Hot 97 Morning Zomero. It's your boy, the Kid Merrill, here with the most illustrious crew on radio. Mia Bell's in the building.
1: Good morning.
0: Kaz is here.
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0: Shiny Cutches on the boards.
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0: And Big Lightning.
4: Yeah. Good morning.
0: Juancho, DJ Cass 1. You know what I mean? The heaviest hitter. Yo, told y'all. Magic hour shenanigans ensue. You know, right now, it's time for you to put on your thinking cap, like I told y'all before the break, and Kaz is gonna rap because it is hip hop Jeopardy time.
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0: 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Big shout to DJ Juanito, the heavy hitter.
2: Juanito, what up?

0: Football's back. Shout out to Giants and my Jets fans, yes, and even the Bills.
1: Wowzers.
0: It's Hip Hop Jeopardy. Let's see y'all skills.
1: Oh! Bow, bow, bow, bow. Let's go. Yes, sir. Fire. Fire in the booth. Fire in the booth. By God. Caller number two. What's your name? Where you calling from? Are you ready?
2: It's Neek from Long Island, New York, and yes, I'm ready.
1: Hey, Neek from Long Island. All right, Neek, so you got East Coast hip-hop, you got culture, you got R&B, and Southern hip-hop. Those are your choices.
2: I'm
1: going to
2: pick
1: R&B.
3: All right, I hope you know your stuff, because this is a tough one. Now, this classic track from the Soul Food soundtrack brought together Casey and JoJo, Babyface, Melvin Edmonds, and Kevon Edmonds under the group name Milestone.
1: Wow.
3: Yo, I know.
0: You got 5 seconds to answer that one.
3: BLS cut, baby.
1: I know, for real.
0: 5, 4, 3, 2.
3: Answer in the form of a question.
1: Come on, we gave you extra time.
4: I was gonna say you gotta tell the answer like you're Deja.
3: It's what is I care about you.
1: That's right.
3: And I'm singing.
1: Caller number cinco. What's your name? Where you calling from? Are you ready? Turn your radio down. Goddamn.
0: Yo,
1: hello. How you doing? What's your name? Where you calling from? You ready to play?
5: Guess not.
6: Right. Caller five. Caller five.
1: Womp, womp, womp, womp, womp, womp, womp. Exactly. Caller number seven. Lucky number seven. What's your name? Where you calling from? Are you ready?
3: They get scared when we play this game. Word. Come on.
1: They be like, yo, what was that? Milestone. Mm-hmm. I don't know what he was talking about.
7: Hello?
1: Yes. How you doing? What's your name? Where you calling from? Are you ready?
7: Yes, I'm ready. My name is Bonita from Brooklyn.
1: Bonita from Brooklyn. All right, Bonita. So you got East Coast hip-hop, you got culture, R&B, and Southern hip-hop. Those are your four categories. Which is your choice?
7: You said East Coast hip-hop?
1: Yep.
7: I'll take that one.
1: All right. These two Brooklyn rappers make up the group known as Mash Out Posse.
7: Oh my gosh, I have no idea what that is.
0: Oh, man. You got 5 seconds to answer. Five.
1: The two members.
3: Think you were supposed to get to Googling, girl.
7: I have no
4: idea.
7: Oh my gosh.
4: I'll give you a hint.
1: Come on. Mash Out Posse stands for MOP.
4: Yep.
1: Benita. All right.
0: Benita. Benita.
1: Oh, Benita.
0: You got it going on.
1: You got it going on. I wanted to put you on.
0: So hyped.
1: I was glad to meet you. Caller number eight. What's your name? Where you calling from?
8: Hello. Is it me? Connecticut. Yes. Otis.
1: Otis from Connecticut?
8: Yes, sir.
1: Hey, Otis. All right, so listen. You got East Coast hip-hop. You got culture, R&B, and Southern hip-hop.
8: East Coast hip-hop. I'm from Connecticut.
1: All right. What up, Peace, Connecticut? Oh, so this is gonna
8: Peace,
1: hit.
8: Peace, Connecticut. Let's get it.
1: All right. So what Staten Island rapper released the song Ice Cream featuring Ghostface Killah, Method Man, and Capadonna?
3: You better know it.
8: Raekwon. Let's get that.
1: Yes, sir. Oh, man. Who famously said, what up, Peace, Connecticut?
8: Connecticut, let's get it.
1: That's right. Yo, shout out to my guy, Otis. Yo, Otis, you're going to go see Bryson Tiller at the Garden September 18th. You know what I'm saying? I just need you to tell me two things, because I know you're coming in on the red line. Who are you taking, and what's the station in the hole that hooked you up?
8: You trying to get me in trouble. I can't tell you who I'm taking, but it's somebody.
1: Somebody going.
8: Let's get it.
1: And the name of the show, my guy?
8: Hot 97. Let's go.
1: That's the station.
0: All right.
1: All right. We'll take it. Yo, Hot 97, Williams and Merrill. Shout out to Otis in Connecticut, man. He got it. You know what I'm saying? He's going to be on the Metro North singing that Bryson Tiller. Yeah. Okay. Listen. The Wu-Tang on a Monday morning, baby. It's Hot 97. It's Williams and Merrill coming back after the break. Jasmine Crockett says some crazy, crazy-ish. We're going to get into it. Crazy, crazy-ish coming up next after this crazy joint. Yeah.

0: Yes, sir. Hot 97 Mornings with Merrow, baby. You know what it is. It's your boy, the Kid Merrow, here with the most illustrious crew on radio. Via Bells in the building.
1: Good morning.
0: Yes, sir. Kaz is here.
2: Trying to stay what up.
0: Doing what it do. Shiny Cultures on the boards.
3: Yeah.
0: You know, and it's almost time for Big Juancho Lightning.
1: Yeah.
0: To get in the mix, you know what I mean? But before we do that, shout out to Tamiko Izzer from Jamaica, Queens. She won them Victoria Monet tickets. Right now, it's time for some crazy-ish. You know what it is, man.
4: It's a crazy
0: world we're living in.
4: Crazy.
0: Like Future said, I think Future said that. You know, people saying crazy things, doing crazy things.
1: Mm-hmm.
0: Crazy things happening. And we're here to report on it, okay, as a unit. This one was a little crazy because U.S. Representative from Texas, Jasmine Crockett, shout out to her, was out and about this weekend. She was outside, which she's allowed to do, obviously. You know, elected officials are just regular people. You know, she gets criticized sometimes for being outside, which I think is unfair. You know, like I said, they're regular people. Let them be outside. Let them enjoy life. Mm-hmm. But this time, she was very outside. She attended the Dallas stop of the Chris Brown and Usher tour, and she decided, I'm not just going to sit in my suite and eat these chicken tenders. You know what I'm saying? I'm going to go on stage. She decided to give Chris Brown a congressional honor. Shani, we got audio.
1: Oh, wow.
0: Whoa. Yikes. Okay. All right. Listen.
1: Okay.
0: All right. Listen. Listen.
1: Wow.
0: You know, like Issa Rae was once said, I'm rooting for everybody black.
1: Always.
0: Always. And forever. But sometimes, y'all be wildin', okay? And I cannot shoot you no bail.
2: Word.
0: I cannot have a congresswoman on stage talk about where all my scamming ass is at. You know what I'm saying? That is a little wild. She's like, they in D.C. She cleaned it up at the end. Shout out to you.
1: She's not lying.
0: Because
1: they are, the scammers are in D.C. But, ma'am, I think her intrusive thoughts got to her all the way.
0: Oh, she dropped in there like fan man. You know what I'm saying? She just popped in there like, yo, this is what I'm here to do. And also, you know, the bail bondsmen's out there of the world was saying that she was, you know, using it as a get out and vote strategy. But she ain't say nothing about voting. She was just like, yo, Chris Brown, y'all, I'm outside. Come on.
2: Even worse, I was just probably standing there like, I don't get one.
0: Right? Yeah.
2: This is both of our tours and my career is like,
0: yeah. Yo.
1: You choose to highlight that guy, Chris Brown.
0: Come on. Wow. He's like, yo, you more my, you know what I'm saying, in my bracket.
1: Hey.
0: You know, it was 7 o'clock on the dot. You was in the drop top cruising the streets listening to me. Not him, me.
1: I heard Chris Brown is tearing Usher up on that tour. That's why. Okay.
0: He's getting to it. Listen, you know, Usher's ligaments are not what they used to be. You know what I mean? And also, I think they stopped making Heelys. You know what I mean? So it's harder for him to do his thing out there on stage. You know what I mean? At least he's not looking like Genuine out there, okay? It could be worse. That tour's going on. Jasmine, hey, listen. I don't even know what to tell you about.
1: Do you, girl.
0: You know what I'm saying? You only live once. You know what I'm saying? Enjoy that run. Speaking of enjoying runs, y'all gonna love this run because Cash One is in the mix coming up next. The heaviest hitter, Big Juancho, a.k.a. Lightning. It's coming up next. After the break, keep it locked right here. It's 97. This morning tomorrow. Keep it locked right here with us. We love you, all right? Don't go nowhere. Them other shows suck.
1: Sure.
0: Who else got a better 9 o'clock mix? Nobody. I don't care what station. It don't matter what format. It's us. Hot 97 Mornings tomorrow, baby. Cash One. Pun the wheels of steel after the break. Let's get it.

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1: 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It's your boy, Kev Mero, the human durag flap. You know why? 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
1: Kaz is here.
3: Try to stay what up.
1: Yes, sir. Shiny Culture's on the boards. Before we get out of here, we are going to pull a heat check. You know what we do? It's a burning topic that we all want to talk about. And this one is a little weird because a student upstate was suspended for bringing coffee to school. Okay, the school is trying to institute a new policy that bans outside food and drink, and there was a little confusion on if the rule was enforceable yet or not. And this is what I say. Did a little digging into this story, because at first I was like, yo, this is racist. You know, all Caribbean people drink coffee before work. You know what I'm saying? We just do a roll and coffee, and we go to work. Also, a very New York thing to do. A butter roll with coffee on your way to work from the pot at the bodega that you don't know how long it's been there. You know what I'm saying? It looks like a little gasoline puddle, got weird colors on top, but it doesn't matter. It gets you going. And then I realized Shorty was Caucasian. Mm. And then I was like, okay, time to pivot. When have you ever seen a white girl in autumn without a pumpkin spice latte? It's against their religion, bro. You can't do that. You know what I'm saying? Listen. How do y'all feel about this? Because I'm like, you know, the kids have their little something.
2: Is home Daquan home. Allowed to get his french fries from McDonald's?
1: I mean, yes. That was my thing. When I was a teacher, I was like, yo, a homeroom, y'all could eat. You know what I'm saying? Because, yo, you know, everybody got something going. Life be life-in for people. You never know if this kid is hungry. And also, a hungry kid is an inattentive, mischievous kid. You know what I'm saying?
2: This
1: if your belly
2: is
1: full, you're going to sit there and you're going to read that novel. You're going to tell me what the exposition is. So I used to let my kids eat in homeroom. But then after that, it was like, yo, you cannot bring this anywhere else. You got to finish it here.
2: Yeah, that's very nice of you as a teacher. I think I'd be a little strict, though. I don't want to see no food in my classroom. I don't. Eat it before you get in here. Yes.
3: What? But it's two things, though. One, you know what I'm saying? It's different times now, you know? Everybody got a food delivery app. If you can't get lunch, you know what I'm saying? There's nothing to hit a little app and get some food delivered to you. And two, I got to know what these teachers are doing with the coffee. If they're working like these cops and taking your paraphernalia and using it when they not seeing, if they take your public spice latte and take it to the teacher's lounge, there's a whole different thing.
1: Yep.
3: All right? If they dumping it out in front of you, okay. If they just using it as contraband, nah. Can't fly, sir.
1: Yo, dumping it out. I'd rather you drink it, bro. I'd rather you just guzzle it in front of me. Pause. You know what I'm saying? Like, just do that. Listen, if you missed anything, you didn't, because you can listen to us wherever you get your podcasts at. Mornings with Mero is in podcast form. That is correct. Also, do remember, we got Swerve Strickland on YouTube right now in full. You know what I'm saying? The guy's a star. In the ring and in the booth. All right, keep it locked right here. We gonna be back mañana. Peace.

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21: Keep connected.

got more music on the way. We got some things to give away, of course. DJ Triple Threat. And last night, Jersey was heavy in Trenton. I had a gig. Shout out to Posh. Shout out to Fetty Wap, Sue Surf, Arsenal, Fatboy SSC, Tribe Mark. I'm talking about heavy. Jersey was in the building. Very inspirational. Very great energy. Make sure you follow me right now at SoDrewski. We shut down Trenton, New Jersey. And we on the road with it, man. Sue Surf is home. Fetty Wap is home. Jersey's feeling good. And of course, you know, we're going to keep things moving. If you got a song request or a shout out you want to get on, it's a Monday. Let's get to it.

0: 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We see it every day. 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

You know the vibes. Football season is back. It's Hot 97, the Midday Movement. DJ Drewski in the spot. Oh, we making it hot. Shout out to all my New York Giants fans out there. Yes, Giants fans, tap in. Hit me up right now at So Drewski. I know you are celebrating. That's how we kicking off the season. Listen, I'm not like a huge football fan, right? I love going to football games. Live events, I'm with it. People always ask me, well, what's your team? If I had to pick one team, I'm going.

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1: Ay. Papoose and Remy still going at it, man. It's not 97, the Midday Movement. DJ Drewski, of course, the heavy hitters are holding you down. I don't like it. I don't like

Movement, the heavy-hitter DJ Drewski holding you down, of course. Now, rapper Blueface, who's been going viral because his live stream, he went on a stream to call out Krishan. That's who people was considering his baby mama for like 2 years now, right? The baby's almost 2 years old. They were together before that. Well, on his live stream, he was saying that the baby is not his son, and he is not claiming the little baby. You get what I'm saying? Not actual rapper little baby. Krishan's son, who we all thought was Blueface's son. He's saying it's not his son. 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And results are in. That's his baby. 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And I'm sure there's networks like Zeus probably trying to pick it up. But it is

0: pants down. I knew the perk was fake, but I still ate it because I'm a gremlin.
1: 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WQHT HD1 New York. It's the 12 o'clock lunch break with the heavy hitter DJ Drewski.
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0: Drewski still rocking with you. Of course, shout out to everyone in town for New York Fashion Week. It's not over yet. There's still a couple more shows. It's the Big Rookie Kids Show going down on Thursday. Shout out to my daughter, Sola, who is 4 years old, who will be walking in the Rookie Kids Show hosted by Jalen Brunson. Oh, it's going to be a movie. But shout out to Kai Sanat, who actually hosted his first fashion show over the weekend during New York Fashion Week. Everything's on the Hot 97 Instagram. You want to go check that out. It looked like an amazing show. So big up to him and all the fashion designers in New York City putting on shows. I know a lot of work goes into them. I went to the B-Gold show. Shout out to Gorilla Nems who walked in that. And our own DJ Bobby Trends. In that show, the venue just shut off the music while they was walking on the runway. Come on, you can't be disrespecting B-Gold like that.
1: Got an attitude, but you better, so I ain't mad at you. Ain't you tatted to what I gotta do to be having you. I pay the avenue, time 560 in a savage too. Yeah, bad, know you eat your rice and your cabbage too.
2: She ain't savage too, I'm a savage too, it's compatible. She was talking practice, had a cut her off, got a battle boo. I ain't chicken tender, if you my brother, I ain't mad at you.
1: And in the kitchen, we ain't even make it to the master room.
2: Met her in the trinity, so she's and she tatted too.
1: And she independent, sweat is different, and she nasty too.
2: Yeah, my body different, when I'm over, yeah, I'm an animal.
1: And her body different, I'ma eat on that like I'm Hannibal.
2: I'ma add a fool, I get active too. I'ma eat that like an edible.
1: For sure.

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0: And in the kitchen, we ain't even make it to the master room.
1: Met her in the trailer, switch it, finish it.

He's taking it to 60 minutes. It's Hot 97. What's popping on a Monday? DJ Drewski, the heavy hitter, holding you down. And rapper Boosie, who claimed he paid $600,000 to get pardoned by the Trump administration, never got pardoned. So now he's going to 60 minutes to speak about it. You know Boosie is a movie. You cannot get on his bad side because he is going to stretch it. And yes, he already tried to put in a lawsuit against him. Now he's on 60 minutes. We'll see how this plays out. I know the Trump administration in the White House, you know, spoke up and said, nah, we don't do that, or we weren't aware of none of this with Boosie. But $600K to get pardoned? Clearly, he wants that off his record.

scam, but also a million ways to get caught. It's I-97, DJ Drewski, the Midday Movement in the building. Of course, the heavy hitters are here. Now, a former Chick-fil-A employee, right? He stole $800,000 from the Chick-fil-A store. Guess how? In mac and cheese. Yes, triple threat. What he did is he rang up like around 800 fake mac and cheese orders. Rang them up. Boom, boom, boom. Then he refunded them back to his personal credit cards. So he was refunding money to his credit cards. Now he's probably going to sit in jail because that's a lot of money. Whoever would have even thought you can refund that much money in mac and cheese? You got to watch these people, man. There's a lot of slick characters out there.

On September 26th, we in Newark, New Jersey, Brick City. We are outside for the Canasino Experience. Shout out to BBD Events, Blazing Granny, and of course, Wolf Talk Security. Wolf Talk in the building, DJ Drewski in the building. Special guests, it's an artist showcase, cannabis vendors. It all goes down September 26th in Newark, New Jersey. So make sure you follow me right now on my Instagram. Take your phone out, at So Drewski. Shout out to anyone that got the new Apple Duo. Did you get it yet? Because I'm looking for one. I want the new Apple Duo. But in the meantime, follow me. Nessa's up next. She got more tickets to give away. And of course, DJ Camillo getting ready for that mix. It's movie time.

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Janice, Drake, Hot 97, number one for hip hop, hanging out with Nasa. Happy Monday. Got your ticket to see Tyla at the Brooklyn Paramount November 29th. I want you to win these tickets. You're listening for two Tyla songs to get played back to back to be caller 9. And oh, the best part.

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4: Dougie, y'all told me he been on some positive. Yeah. Lately, I just wanna show up and body some. Yeah. Always been a little mathematician. Lately, this cash I'm getting got me losing count of these bags. I've been moving too fast. Hard times don't last. Remember when cops are rats talking out my boy, you ain't.

SZA, are you still out here? SZA was spotted out and about right here in New York City for the U.S. Open, then Fashion Week, just in time for her collaboration with Vans for her new collection, which

Aha, Cardi B, Hot 97, number one for hip-hop. Snoop Dogg takes over the MTV VMAs. Snoop is going to be hosting the VMAs, which is going to be airing live Sunday, September.

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1: Rain Dance, Dave and Tems, Hot 97, number one for hip hop. So Proud, Colin Kaepernick. Of course, I'm going to show him love. That's my boo, my husband right there. His memoir, The Perilous Fight, is out tomorrow. The day has come. Finally, you get to hear the truth of everything that's happened to him since he peacefully protested 10 years ago. Believe it or not, it is the anniversary. I got Colin Kaepernick on the show tomorrow addressing all the haters' questions, okay? That will be happening. On the way, I'll

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0: Yeah. Hot 97, number one for hip hop. The time has come. Colin Kaepernick's memoir called The Perilous Fight is out tomorrow.
1: Yo, yo, yo, what up, man? Can I get a signed copy of that Colin Kaepernick book? Can you make that happen, Nessa?
0: Let me see what I could do because we already gave them all out. But you know, I got a soft spot for anybody showing Colin love. Let me see what I can make happen for you. Hang tight. All right, coming up next, Jalen Brunson cashing Hollywood.

live at number one for hip hop. Jalen Brunson's going to be hosting Saturday Night Live for the first episode of their new season, which is going to be kicking off September 26th. And from what I've seen, I think Jalen Brunson's got a good sense of humor. I'm sure he's going to do great. I'm looking forward to it. On the way, I got your ticket to see Tyla. Listen for two Tyla songs to get played back to back, then be caller 9, and I'm going to get you qualified to meet Tyla. That's coming.

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25: Let's get the party started. See you at the bar, you was hardly talking. That's when I knew that your heart was scarring. Friends to lovers need a part to star in. Like, wait, babe. Let me-

Sunday, got plenty of time to figure this out. In Harlem, the annual African American Day Parade is going to be happening Sunday from 12:30 until 6 o'clock at night along 7th Ave from 111th to 136th Street. There's going to be performances, music, lots of vibes. And this year, the Apollo is going to be a part of the parade again after 20 years. All right, so I got your Sunday plans already figured out for you. Coming up, Kehlani gets emotional talking about motherhood.

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nothing about a conservative regular girl that still can beat up chairs. 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Zodiac sign, it must be a Gemini moon, cause we about to go half. My

Folded. Kehlani, Hot 97, number one for hip hop. Kehlani gets honest about balancing being a mother and her career. And she was having this conversation with Billboard saying that, of course, she wants to spend more time with her daughter and she wants things to be ideal. But the reality is it's not going to be. And that applies to all of us moms who are working and even for the moms who aren't working. It is hard work. You know, I'm always sending love to all the parents out there. Coming up, I got your Tyla tickets. You're listening for two Tyla songs to get played back to back to be caller 9, and I'm going to get you qualified to meet Tyla. Million.

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1: Body, A Boogie, Hot 97, number one for hip hop. I'm warning you from now, expect some of the worst traffic next week, according to NYC's gridlock alert, because the United Nations General Assembly comes to Midtown. And every year we go through this and we complain about the traffic, so please plan accordingly, okay? Coming up, Tyla tickets, and I'm gonna get you qualified to meet Tyla. Be caller 9 once you hear two Tyla songs getting played back to back. All right, that's coming up after 4 o'clock. It's like Camilo's commercial free mix.

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0: You need to respond to them and tell them to be listening for two Tyla songs to get played back to back, then be caller 9, and we'll make it happen for them. In the meantime, Quavo stopped by the show, Camilo, and he was talking about a Migos reunion.
1: What? Glad to see them back again. We need that. The music needs that. The culture needs that. Let's go.
0: Yes, and I had to ask Quavo about his ad-libs being used in Drake's song, Shebang, and he answers next.

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0: Shebang, Drake. Did you hear the ad-libs from Quavon there? Camilo, commercial-free mix over 97 minutes. Hot 97, number one for hip-hop. Had a chance to talk to Quavo, right? Because I heard his ad-libs on Drake's song, Shebang. So I had to ask him if that was done in studio or if they were ad-libs that Drake had from before. Here's what Quavo had to say.
1: That's me and Takeoff on the ad-libs. Those ad-libs sound like they're from an original record.
0: Okay.
1: That when we were sending him like records like Versace, and there was like a few other records that we used to do back in the day. So it was like an archive record.
0: Quavo talking about

0: 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Hot 97, number one for hip hop. Quavo's new album called Chrome Life is going to be out October 2nd. And the whole album was completely produced by Pharrell. By the way, Pharrell and Quavo were just at Disneyland hanging out. And I had to ask Quavo about it. Whose idea was it to go to Disneyland to celebrate?
1: Oh, that was Pete. You know what I'm saying? That was Pharrell. He said, let's take the family to Disney. We took the family to Disney. Pharrell didn't get on not one ride. He got on one ride and thought he was finna die. Right? So me and JT, Justin Timberlake was there too. We also got on the rides and I got on everything.
0: Where's my invite? I don't even remember the last time I went to Disneyland at this point. It's been too long. All right, make sure you grab Quavo's album, Chrome Life, out October 2nd, and you can watch our whole conversation. Hot 97 YouTube page. Coming up, we do have those Tyla tickets. You're listening for two Tyla songs to get played back-to-back. Be caller 9, and I'll also get you qualified to hang out with Tyla.

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energy up. Wednesday, November 25th, baby. Thanksgiving Eve. Hugo Hugel. Hugel, Funk Flex, Bobby Trends. We go live on I-97 for an hour. It's going to be crazy. 5 o'clock, November 25th, Thanksgiving Eve. Hugel. Funk Flex, Bobby Trends. Both worlds meet. It's going to be something. I got those backstage passes for you to hang out with A Boogie right now. At Funk Flex, let me see that steel, what type of car you driving. Let me see what you're doing. I'll give you those right now. Funk Flex is going to be on the set.

to Dante's Hi-Fi. First time ever, I'm playing strictly 45s. Rich Medina, I appreciate you. Funk Flex on the set. Who's yell? Who's yell? Who will the sum? Who's yell? Funk Flex, Bobby Trends. Thanksgiving Eve at 5 o'clock. It's a Wednesday. 1 hour, both worlds meet.

0: You hear me like front seat, back seat like. 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
1: Yes.
0: Front seat, back seat like.
1: Rolling Stone P, what's going on? DJ J Nice, Jersey.

0: Oh, yeah. I'm coming to Cancun. Joe Jackson birthday bash, Long Island. And if you hear this on that gong, then you're back. Nah, this is a good thing, yeah. I'm everywhere I need to be. Skiller Baby, baby. It's coming to Irving Plaza. Yours truly, Funk Flex on the set, 2000 deep. Renee, what's going on?
1: Bad man, she love. Bad man, she love. Bad man, she love. Yeah. Bad man, she love. Bad man, she love.

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Let's rap about it. Podcast Gala. Sneaker Ball Edition. Funk Flex on the set. Jim Jones, Mano, Fab, Dave East. Them boys hot. Go! Anything you said, them gala do it like it's hot.

0: 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DJ CeeLo got a brand new show up here. DJ Spazzo got a brand new show. You know what Bobby Trends does up here? Ooh! 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
1: Ever since she left me, more money, more cars, more show. 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
1: I don't even know what she said, cause she's foreign. It's foreign.
0: I got tickets. See Chris Brown and Usher backstage at Funk Flex. I got them. New York, New Jersey, Connecticut. Let's go.

Born and raised in New York City. If I can make it there, Jim Jones Fab. I'm gonna make it. Let's Rap About It podcast. Hottest podcast out right now. Harlem, Brooklyn. Let's go. Yes. American Dream Mall. Let's Rap About It Pod Gala. Sneakerball Edition. Funk Flex on the set. Jim Jones, Mano, Fab, Davies, them boys hot. Ha ha. I got passes to see that.

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UC Riverside.

0: I'm just a don in the city. 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
1: Go to for the road, cop
0: to the foot. I'm just a don in the city. Trapped up for 4-2-4.
2: Oh, yes! 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
0: I'm just a don in the city. 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
2: Bon Don Flazito, BX, New York Energy, hottest song in the city. 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

Yes, of course. It's Hot 97. Funk Flex, Lit Digital, Shake the Block. It's a Monday. Maria Fazio celebrating her birthday all week long. All right? Dream Girl Fazio. She has a new name. All right. A Boogie backstage passes. You want them? I got them. At Funk Flex. Let me see that steering wheel type of car you're driving. I'll give them to you right now. Yours truly, Funk Flex, is going to be on the set both nights. UBS Arena sold out, but I got backstage access. Okay? I mean, I can't wait to tear that place down. And I got backstage passes for you to see Usher and Chris Brown. I got everything. Yes, I do. Okay, so listen. Every hour, I play new music from an artist from New York, New Jersey, or Connecticut. Let's get to this Trust Moolah, New York Energy, mix at 6 on the way.

0: 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Leave a message.
1: It's apartment 26B. 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

0: 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Gala. Sneaker Ball Edition, baby. Funk Flex on the set. Jim Jones, Mano, Fab, Dave East. Them boys hot. All I need is one. I got backstage passes for you to see A Boogie. Yours truly, Funk Flex on the set. Both nights, UBS Arena. Sold out. Remy, what's going on?
1: York City, French, Max, B, Remy, always the one, never the two, told him.

backstage passes to see A Boogie right now. All I need is one night. Yes, I got backstage passes to see Chris Brown and Usher if you want them at Funk Flex. Let me see that steering wheel, what type of car you driving, where you riding. This Carol G joint smoking in them streets, baby. I get it on if it's hot. Funk.

Hujel, Funk Flex, Bobby Trunks, we touching down. Thanksgiving Eve, it's going to be at like 5 o'clock. For 1 hour, both worlds meet. Hujel, Funk Flex, Bobby Trunks, we're going to shut it down. That's a Wednesday at 5 o'clock. Thanksgiving Eve, November 26th, get ready for it. Let's go!

0: Bobby Trent's remix, Shake the Block. This hot in them streets.
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0: Who's y'all? Bobby Trent's Funk Flex. We touching down on our 90.

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Skilla Baby goes to Irving Plaza. 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I'll see you. Stacey George, what up? I don't even know what sex is for. 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

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Let's Rap About It podcast. Hottest podcast in the city. Well, them boys hot. Hold on, break it down. Start spreading the food. American Dream Mall, October 6th, that's a Tuesday. Let's Rap About It Pod Gala, Sneaker Ball Edition, Funk Flex on the set. Jim Jones, Mano, Fab Davies, them boys hot. This is what New York City sound like, let's go. Nice.

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What's the top 97 funk flicks? It's a Monday, all right? Maria, what up, Fazio? Fazio was celebrating her birthday all week long. Dream girl Fazio. All right, backstage passes to see A Boogie's What I'm About. Yours truly, Funk Flex, on the set both nights. It's sold out. If you want those passes, let me see that steering wheel, what type of car you driving at me, and I might let you see A Boogie, baby. I also got backstage passes to see Chris Brown and Usher. Don't ask me how I got them, but I got them. All right, every hour, new music from an artist from New York, New Jersey, or Connecticut. Let's get to this Hugel. Hugel or Hugel? The G Silent, French Montana, David Guetta. All right, don't forget, Thanksgiving Eve right here. It's a Wednesday, 5 o'clock for 1 hour. Both worlds meet. Hugel, Funk Flex, and Bobby Trends. We touch down for 1 hour right here. Shout out to my man Phil. Hot 9 at 7 on the way.

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All worlds meet. That's right.

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0: Yes. There's number eight. Is it a crime? Mariah the Scientist. Funk, Flex, Lit, Digital, Shake the Block. It's a Monday. Hottest nine songs in the city. Big happy birthday shout to Maria Fazio. Dream Girl Fazio celebrating her birthday, of course. All right. Backstage, A Boogie passes. I got those. At Funk Flex, let me see that steering wheel. What type of car you driving? Where you riding? We are so ready. Okay. I got backstage passes to see Chris Brown and Usher. With that A-Boogie concert, yours truly, Funk Flex, is on the set. Both nights, 20,000 deep each night. There's a difference between me and them, of course. Okay? Colin Kaepernick, Funk Flex, we in Harlem tomorrow. Come on out. I mean, the book is amazing.
1: That's right.
0: You'll be able to get the book tomorrow. Highly anticipated book, mind you. Okay? Now, end of the countdown. I'm going to give you Von Don Flizzito, hottest song in the city. Dawn in my city. Let's go to number seven. Janice, STFU, Drake, Hot 9 at 7. It's a Monday. Let's go.

Let me see that stand, what type of car you're driving, and you could get those. I got them for you. Yes, sir. My bonus. You know, once an hour, I play new music from an artist from New York, New Jersey, Connecticut. Von Don Flazito got the hottest song in the city. Dawn in my city. It's going to be at the end of the countdown. Here is number 5. It Depends. Chris Brown, Bryson Tiller. Hot.

0: and Colin Kaepernick.
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did the number one song ever since you left me. French Montana, Max B, Remy Ma. Heavy Bronx, New York energy right there. We're inside 97 minutes commercial free. It's a Monday. Big happy birthday shout. Maria. I call her Dream Girl Fazio. Okay? Fazio! Now, I mean, tickets, I got them. You want to see Chris Brown and Usher backstage? All I got is backstage passes. I got a lot of them. And I got backstage to see A Boogie for the sold out, I should say two sold out events at UBS Arena, 20,000 each night. Yours truly, Funk Flex on the set. Let digital shake the block. 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Hottest song in the city, Von Don, Flazito, Don in my city. I'm back on the set at 8 o'clock, giving you a whole lot of energy, making you feel amazing in that car, okay? Who loves you, baby? Me. Hot 9 at 7.

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